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5: You'll never believe who I met. Hey, I'm Jeremy Franco, and you are listening to TikTok Trending. I met an Aussie icon, the one, the only, Nicole Kidman. Oh my God, I'm still shaking right now. She was in Sydney to promote her film for Practical Magic 2, the one with Sandra Bullock. TikTok put an event on here in Sydney, and I not only got to meet her, but I surprised a cinema full of people with her. Nobody knew that she was here. She snuck into the country. I don't know how it all happened. But I signed 5 NDAs. Wait, you can't say if you sign an NDA. Whatever, I signed an NDA and I brought her out and it was amazing. She is tall, she is statuesque, she is everything and more.
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1: 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May I say wholesome talk? 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I don't know, maybe this song will make it a thing. This is Yuna, Someone Out of Town.

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2: Hey, it's Tate here on TikTok Trending. And do you have a jealous friend? Are you the jealous friend? Well, I have a trend on TikTok that you can get involved in. It's quite niche, but stick with me on this one. There's an audio that's trending of someone screaming in the background while you, as the creator, are nonchalantly sitting around. Maybe you're filing your nails. You act like you don't care. And over the top, there's a caption saying, "When I see my best friend getting kidnapped, but X, Y, Z." For example, maybe you aren't tagged in her recent story. Maybe you didn't make it to the photo dump. And it's calling your friend out and saying, you might be getting kidnapped, but maybe one of your other friends will save you. Maybe they're more important. Maybe you have better friends than me. You know what I mean?

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1: Hey, this is Ulla on TikTok trending. When I first started posting, my original content was actually book recommendations. So I am a BookTok girly at heart. And very excitingly, I finally have convinced my friends to start a book club. We're doing it monthly. So we have chosen our September book. We're going to read The Love Hypothesis by Ali Hazelwood. If you're a BookTok girly, you know that that is one of the OG BookTok books. We're talking like 2021-2022 era. This book was everywhere. So this is my official invite to anyone listening. If you want to join our book club, I'm going to be giving updates on my TikTok, and then, super cute, we can all watch the movie together and give our thoughts on the book versus the movie because the timeline lines up perfectly. So if you want to join our book club, let me know on my TikTok at Ulla Ulla Ulla. Book club is officially in session. Love Hypothesis, come and join us.
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5: Hi, I'm Pierre Anton. This is TikTok trending. Billie Eilish genuinely feels like another limb to my life. I'm not even joking. Like when I'm talking about Billie Eilish, when I'm consuming any Billie Eilish media, I'm like, oh, I'm home. I'm home. I'm really here. Yeah, since I've been here last, Billie released a movie, which was insane. It was a movie of her concert. And I flew to Australia to host the Sydney premiere of the concert. And it was crazy. I got to meet so many of my followers because a lot of my fan base are Billie Eilish fans. So yeah, that was amazing. It was just so wholesome. And then literally 2 days later, flew back to LA and went to the LA premiere of Hit Me Hard and Soft, the movie, which was insane. And Billie was obviously there. And oh my gosh, like I just remember sobbing. Like it was just like, I don't know how to explain it. You go to the concert, you feel at home, and then getting to watch it whenever you want. I was just like, oh my gosh, like I'm about to stream this like every single night. And I did, and I have.

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2: 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First up, Cyril is back in the mix with Breathless. 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Here's Cyril with Breathless on TikTok trending.

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2: How do we feel about flipping our iPhones? Hey, I'm Jeremy Franco, and you are listening to TikTok Trending. The new iPhone is out, and I am so curious what we all think about it. It's called the iPhone Duo, and it's a flip phone. But it's not a flip phone in the way that flip phones used to be. I saw a TikTok about this guy calling it hamburger style versus hot dog style. And what he said was that the new iPhone is hot dog style, but he would have liked it to be hamburger style. I don't know what everybody's opinions are on it. I think it's really cool. I think it's time that we had something different, but I don't know. Are you gonna get it? Are you interested in the Duo? Let me know at Jeremy Franco on TikTok. You wanna talk about-

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2: Hi, I'm Pierre Anton. This is TikTok trending, and let's have a talk about Adela, the rising global pop sensation. Adela, like, okay, I have a soft spot for Adela because I was there at Dream Academy. I was locked in, and I was like, this girl is supposed to be a star. And guess what? She is a star. She brought it with Ain't in LA. And I know it's like, it's kind of contradictory because I live in LA and I'm singing like the baddest beeps ain't in LA. And then I'm there like, wait, but I am in LA. But seriously, that song brought back 2016. She nailed it in the head. And then Nicole Kidman. Hello. Shout out to Australia. Shout out to Nicole Kidman. It is such a beautiful song. I love it.

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0: Hey, it's Tate here on TikTok trending, and I love a prank. I love a prank, and I particularly love this prank that's going viral on TikTok at the moment. It's one where people are asking a question to their friend, getting a really in-depth answer. Maybe it's, what would you do when a home intruder broke in? It's normally something maybe aggressive, maybe salacious. It's quite graphic. It's quite intense of an answer.
2: I just asked my grandma what she would do if four firemen showed up at her door.
3: I would eat one all the way to the bottom. And then I would have the next one. I would lick each one separately. One at a time. Lick, lick, lick, lick. Four. Done four. Go backwards. Four, three, two, one. Lick, lick, lick, lick, lick. Lick and bite, lick and bite, lick and bite.
0: So you get this answer that does not match the question at all, and it pranks the person who's been answering.

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4: 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Oh my gosh, it's finally spring. I feel like putting daisy chains on my head and skipping through the streets with a little iced latte. It makes me so happy waking up and not feeling like I need to put 7,000 layers on because I'm freezing. I love the warm weather. But you know what is so weird? Scrolling on my TikTok feed and seeing so many people talking about, oh my gosh, hashtag new season. But they're all talking about autumn, more specifically as the Americans call it, fall. Fall weather, hashtag it's fall, with pumpkin spice lattes, the color orange, leaves, rewatching Gilmore Girls. It's so weird because I feel like I need to sprint to the beach and watch H2O Mermaids. It's just such a mind-boggling thing, but it's okay. I still love the autumn aesthetic because that's the Halloween aesthetic, and I do love Halloween. Right from the

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2: Hi, this is Pierre Anton and you're listening to TikTok Trending. I'm about to tell you why it is such a perfect time to be a pop culture fan. So if you're tuned into anything pop culture right now, you know we've had Cat's Eye releases, Ariana releases, we also had Adele releases. Not only are they releasing music, Cat's Eye released a movie. Ariana's about to star in a movie. And guess who else is working on a movie? I have a personal bias. Billie Eilish. She's on set right now in Toronto, Canada, working on The Bell Jar. So literally, like, we are about to have such an amazing rest of the year. We're just being fed and fed and fed with so much content, and it's the best time ever. I'm a fan of the pop girlies. They don't need to be releasing music. I'm always there. I'm always watching. I'm always a fan. And the fact that I'm getting a bunch of different projects and not just music, like, oh my God. Oh, you ain't know I can sing.

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No. Hey.

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2: I found love on the other side of the world. Hey, I'm Jeremy Franco. You are listening to TikTok Trending. Every Australian is going to Europe, and guess what? I was no exception. I just got back from Germany last week. I had the time of my life, but I had what everybody on TikTok wants, and it was a European romance. I fell in love in Germany. There was this German guy. He took me to dinner to show me his favorite places. He actually took me on a picnic, and he like bought all of these groceries and set up at this beautiful castle. I am obsessed with this person. I'm just, have you guys done long distance? Should I do it or should I just let it leave and fleet and just have it as my European romance? I want to know. Tell me your tip at Jeremy Franco on TikTok.

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5: 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What is it that you love? What is it that you want? Put it on camera, chase after it. For me, Zara Larsson tickets. But yeah, you can easily get a part of this trend, and it's a really fun one. 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
1: Hey, this is Ulla on TikTok trending. I love this trend. What do you bring to the table? Basically, a trend of girls doing a what's in my bag challenge, but like in a really cool chic way. And basically, all the girlies have in their bags are 20,000 lip products. And you know what? Same. I sometimes actually have to like have a moment and feel like I need to talk to myself in the mirror. Why do I have 7 lip liners, which are all also in the same shade? Why have I even bought that many? 6 lip glosses, a lip oil, a lip balm. There is no need to have that many lip products in my handbag. But you know what? I am one of the girls, and that is exactly what I bring to the table as well.

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2: I'm Pop Sam Cam, a pop music tastemaker, and I've been seeing a little bit of the 90s on TikTok recently. Going back to 1996 with NSYNC's debut single, I Want You Back. It's back on TikTok thanks to a dance trend that has gone super viral and has seen members of BTS like J-Hope and Jungkook also doing it. It was the lead single for their self-titled debut album, and while it made them immediate global stars, it just missed out on the top 10 in Australia, so this is kind of like the second chance for the song. Let's throw it back to I Want You Back. You're

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1: Hi, it's Pia Anton. I'm back in Australia on TikTok trending. I recently moved to Los Angeles and I've been living my fantasy, frolicking around in LA. It's not even just like there's more opportunities in the US. It's more so like everyone in the US is doing it. The difference, the biggest difference I found from being a content creator in Australia compared to the US is that like everything in the US is content. Everyone I'm around is doing content. Whereas where I was in Australia, it was like, oh, I'd film once a week. I'd probably like beg my friend to record a video of me when I'm outside. I'm like, please, it'll just take like 4 seconds. Whereas like in America, it's like phones out, propped up. Let's do content of whatever you want to do. Like no one cares, like in the nicest way possible. No one cares what you're doing. And everyone's constantly hustling. Well,

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6: I'm Pop Sam Cam. I talk about that pop music all day long on TikTok. This latest song that we're going to hear is from an upcoming EP from Blackpink member Lisa. The EP is called Press Play. This song is Sawadika. It's hard hitting. It's full of charisma. One of those pop songs that's just going to make you sit up and listen to immediately. The video clip is amazing. It's filmed in Bangkok. It's been smashing records everywhere and has obviously been all over TikTok, where Lisa is kind of a queen there. Let's take a listen. Hello.

0: TikTok trending.
1: I had no clue that Adela was supposed to be the seventh member of Cat's Eye. If any of you watched Popstar Dream Academy on Netflix, which was the show that Cat's Eye was essentially created, they had a whole bunch of girls who were auditioning to be part of Cat's Eye, and Adela was one of them. She looks completely different. She had blonde hair. She looked a lot more innocent, still gorgeous, but I just did not know. And then she got eliminated on the show, if you remember, because they said that she was too talented to be in a group and that she was actually more fit to be a solo star. Well, cut to now, I guess it all worked out for her, but I had no clue. Can you imagine if she ended up being the seventh member of Cat's Eye? I'm kind of glad because we wouldn't have had hits like this. Or this.

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2: Hey, it's Tate here on TikTok trending. And guys, I love a practical prank. And this is one that's super simple to get around. And I will advise it is for the 18s and overs. You have three shot glasses where they're meant to be. Two is water, one is tequila. But in fact, all of them are actually tequila. The aim of the game is for them to shut the drink without revealing which one is tequila or water. So they have to have a really straight face. This is your poker face we're talking about. But by the end of it, they realize that all of them actually were tequila and they got a little bit screwed over then. It's the tequila shot prank and a little game of shot roulette.

joke. The only punchline is how long it goes. 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I got nowhere.

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0: mommy, love how you move when you wind your body. 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Smooth, I really wanted to dance.
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2: 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Oddly specific dream jobs. This is a trend that I have seen popping up all over my For You page. And it's also opened my eyes to how many super specific jobs there are in the world. There are so many random little bits and bobs that keep the world moving and turning. And this trend has definitely opened my eyes. One of my favorites that made me laugh was being the guy who sits off camera during a podcast recording and Googles everything for them to fact check. And that's a real job. These like big podcasts genuinely have a guy that just sits there to fact check everything they're saying so that they don't sound silly when they release the podcast. Anyway, if you have an oddly specific dream job, I'd love to hear what it is. Let me know at Ulla Ulla Ulla on TikTok. Right from the start.

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First up, Cyril is back in the mix with Breathless. This is part of his Remixing Classics series. In fact, this is part 162. Here's Cyril with Breathless on TikTok Trending.

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5: 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And as an influencer who moved from Australia to LA, here are my words of advice. If you're thinking of moving to Los Angeles to pursue a content creation career, I would 100% say go for it. Like, there's no bone in my body that will say don't do it. Always try it, but you just need to be really okay with starting from ground zero. It's like, no matter how big you are in Australia, once you get to the US, it is a whole different ballpark. It is like, you are bottom of the bottom. And I'm not saying this in a way where it's like, ooh, to scare you. It's more so like, just be so proud of yourself in where you are and so content and happy with the work that you've done that when you get there, you're not thrown off and you're not offended by how people speak to you, because you know in your heart what you're capable of and the power you have and the creativity you have. So just persevere and go with that.

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4: 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He does not like lettuce. He does not like cucumber.
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1: Hey, what's up? It's Tate here on TikTok trending, getting you across the biggest trends on TikTok at the moment. And grab a friend for this one, because I have a silly trend that, honestly, it looks liberating. It looks freeing. It's one where you cover yourself in shaving cream. Stick with me now, because only one of you really has to do it. You have one friend head to toe. I mean, every inch of their body covered in shaving cream off camera, while you start applying a little bit of shaving cream and decide, actually, I don't think I really want to do this anymore. It's a little bit itchy. It's a little bit uncomfortable. Then the camera pans to reveal your friend absolutely covered in shaving cream and dejected that they're not doing the trend anymore. It's really fun with a couple. It's really fun with your friends. I've seen Alex Warren do it to promote his album with his partner. Check it out on TikTok. Just search shaving cream prank.
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6: Hey, this is Ulla on TikTok trending. I have a question for you. Do you swipe on beat or off beat when you're looking at a photo dump carousel on TikTok? I have seen a lot of people recently talking about this and it's so fascinating to me. Personally, if I'm scrolling and a photo dump or some type of like photo carousel trend pops up, I am swiping to the music. So if that means I have to look at a photo for 3 seconds before I swipe to the next one, I am waiting for either the beat drop or the lyric. If I know what the trend is, if I know that the lyrics are very important to this trend, I'm waiting to swipe for the lyrics or for the music. But I have seen on my feed people talking about this, that apparently a lot of people don't listen to the music or wait for the actual lyrics when the music is playing and they just swipe through the photos. The whole point of a photo trend is to go with the music. So sorry, if you're not swiping to the beat, you are doing it wrong and you need to check yourself.
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2: Hi, it's Pierre Anton. I'm back in Australia on TikTok trending. I recently moved to Los Angeles and have been living my fantasy, frolicking around in LA. My best friend is Angelo. He does content. We actually became friends in Australia. We did content here together sometimes. We were always hanging out, but we never recorded together in Australia because, again, it was a bit like taboo. But yeah, he moved out to Los Angeles with his sister like a couple years back. And we always used to speak about like, oh, I really want to go to LA. And then once he'd done it, he was like, Pierre, like, it's actually possible. Like, we can do this. And I was like, oh, I don't know. Like, I'm scared. And then, of course, my friend's entire family moved to LA as well, like the Clarks. And then, so knowing I had like now parental figures there and then my best friend there, I was like, I've got to do it. And then, yeah, me and my friend Zyra ended up doing our visas together, moving to LA together. It's crazy. Now we're just like this big, happy LA family and Aussie roots.

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1: Hi, I'm Pierre Anton. This is TikTok Trending, and let's have a talk about Adela, the rising global pop sensation. Adela, like, okay, I have a soft spot for Adela because I was there at Dream Academy. I was locked in, and I was like, this girl is supposed to be a star. And guess what? She is a star. She brought it with Ain't in LA. And I know it's like, it's kind of contradictory because I live in LA and I'm singing like, the baddest beeps ain't in LA. And then I'm there like, wait, but I am in LA. But seriously, that song brought back 2016. She nailed it in the head. And then Nicole Kidman, hello. Shout out to Australia. Shout out to Nicole Kidman. It is such a beautiful song. I love it.

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2: You'll never believe who I met. Hey, I'm Jeremy Franco, and you are listening to TikTok Trending. I met an Aussie icon, the one, the only, Nicole Kidman. Oh my God, I'm still shaking right now. She was in Sydney to promote her film for Practical Magic 2, the one with Sandra Bullock. TikTok put an event on here in Sydney, and I not only got to meet her, but I surprised a cinema full of people with her. Nobody knew that she was here. She snuck into the country. I don't know how it all happened. But I signed 5 NDAs. Wait, you can't say if you sign an NDA. Whatever, I signed an NDA and I brought her out and it was amazing. She is tall. She is statuesque. She is everything and more.

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5: Hey, what's up? 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And if you are an art freak, maybe you have a secret talent for drawing, for sketching. I've got a trend that you will love. This one is police suspect drawing, where someone is describing a suspect in a case and you have to draw them just as you would in a police station, drawing a suspect off of hearing their description. Your friend will be describing them as suspect has XYZ, suspect has ZYX, and then you have to draw the person. It's really great though when the caricature is of a cartoon or a famous person. I've seen people doing this of SpongeBob characters, and then the person drawing slowly reveals on their piece of paper that they are in fact drawing a character from their favorite TV show. So give it a go, let's test your art skills and try out some police suspect drawing here on TikTok.

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2: Well, we're here on TikTok trending with another song that's been popping up on the TikTok feed. Alex Warren's Emerald Eyes is one of those tracks that can be used for any feel-good content, specifically around the hashtag couple goals. Here's Alex Warren with Emerald Eyes on TikTok trending.

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1: Hello, hello. This is Ulla on TikTok trending. Raygun is back. She's all over my feed. She has just dropped a Netflix documentary full on doco style about her experience at the Olympics. Now, I have to preface, I haven't actually seen the documentary yet, but I feel like when you're one of those chronically online girlies that watches everything through TikTok, there comes a point that you basically watch full form media through TikTok. And I think that I am at this place. So I haven't watched the documentary, but I have watched many clips. And it's pretty crazy. First of all, I was not expecting there to be a documentary about this. I feel like that was, well, from my perspective, that was a very like been there, done that situation. It obviously became a massive meme, but I think everyone kind of got over it. We had our laugh and that was that. I feel like she's on a bit of a redemption arc. Raygun is back, and who knows, maybe she'll be back breaking somewhere else now. Right from the start.

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2: I'm Pop Sam Cam, a pop music tastemaker, and I've been seeing a little bit of the 90s on TikTok recently. Going back to 1996 with NSYNC's debut single, I Want You Back. It's back on TikTok thanks to a dance trend that has gone super viral and has seen members of BTS like J-Hope and Jungkook also doing it. It was the lead single for their self-titled debut album, and while it made them immediate global stars, it just missed out on the top 10 in Australia. So this is kind of like the second chance for the song. Let's throw it back to I Want You Back.

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1: Hi, it's Pierre Anton. I'm back in Australia on TikTok Trending. I recently moved to Los Angeles and I've been living my fantasy, frolicking around in LA. Oh my gosh, there are honestly so many things that I miss from Australia when I'm in LA. And the number one thing will have to be my dog. Like, I literally toss and turn at night, like dreaming about cuddling my baby. Like, he's my family's dog, so I can't just like take him. And he's also old, so like it would be unfair to take him. But oh my gosh, I miss him so much. And I've been spending literally every hour I can with him while being home. But other than that, honestly, coffee. Oh my good. The coffee in America, like having a Macca's coffee in Australia is better than having like a cafe coffee in America. Like, there is no good coffee places that I have found, at least in Los Angeles. Please somebody prove me wrong and please message me. I need good coffee recommendations. But I think I'm just more of like an espresso, like a flat white. Whereas in America, it's all about the cold brew and the drip coffee. And I'm like, I don't want watered down beans. I want grinded hot coffee. Like, give me some good dirt water, you know? But yeah, I really miss the coffee in Australia. Oh my gosh.
2: And I used to go fishing when I was a little girl. You gotta be real quiet on the creek.

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6: How do we feel about flipping our iPhones? Hey, I'm Jeremy Franco and you are listening to TikTok Trending. The new iPhone is out and I am so curious what we all think about it. It's called the iPhone Duo and it's a flip phone. But it's not a flip phone in the way that flip phones used to be. I saw a TikTok about this guy calling it hamburger style versus hot dog style. And what he said was that the new iPhone is hot dog style, but he would have liked it to be hamburger style. I don't know what everybody's opinions are on it. I think it's really cool. I think it's time that we had something different, but I don't know. Are you gonna get it? Are you interested in the duo? Let me know at Jeremy Franco on TikTok.
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2: Hey, it's Tate here on TikTok Trending. And do you have a jealous friend? Are you the jealous friend? Well, I have a trend on TikTok that you can get involved in. It's quite niche, but stick with me on this one. There's an audio that's trending of someone screaming in the background while you, as the creator, are nonchalantly sitting around. Maybe you're filing your nails. You act like you don't care. And over the top, there's a caption saying, "When I see my best friend getting kidnapped, but X, Y, Z." For example, maybe you aren't tagged in her recent story. Maybe you didn't make it to the photo dump. And it's calling your friend out and saying you might be getting kidnapped, but maybe one of your other friends will save you. Maybe they're more important. Maybe you have better friends than me. You know what I mean?

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2: I'm Pop Sam Cam. I talk about that pop music all day long on TikTok. This latest song that we're going to hear is from an upcoming EP from Blackpink member Lisa. The EP is called Press Play. This song is Sawadika. It's hard hitting. It's full of charisma. One of those pop songs that's just going to make you sit up and listen to immediately. The video clip is amazing. It's filmed in Bangkok. It's been smashing records everywhere and has obviously been all over TikTok, where Lisa is kind of a queen there. Let's take a listen.
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1: Hey, this is Ulla on TikTok trending. When I first started posting, my original content was actually book recommendations. So I am a BookTok girly at heart. And very excitingly, I finally have convinced my friends to start a book club. We're doing it monthly. So we have chosen our September book. We're going to read The Love Hypothesis by Allie Hazelwood. If you're a BookTok girly, you know that that is one of the OG BookTok books. We're talking like 2021-2022 era. This book was everywhere. So this is my official invite to anyone listening. If you want to join our book club, I'm going to be giving updates on my TikTok, and then, super cute, we can all watch the movie together and give our thoughts on the book versus the movie because the timeline lines up perfectly. So if you want to join our book club, let me know on my TikTok at Ulla Ulla Ulla. Book club is officially in session. Love Hypothesis. Come and join us. A million.

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4: Hi, I'm Pierre Anton. This is TikTok trending. Billie Eilish genuinely feels like another limb to my life. I'm not even joking. Like when I'm talking about Billie Eilish, when I'm consuming any Billie Eilish media, I'm like, oh, I'm home. I'm home. I'm really here. Yeah, since I've been here last, Billie released a movie, which was insane. It was a movie of her concert. And I flew to Australia to host the Sydney premiere of the concert. And it was crazy. I got to meet so many of my followers because a lot

of my fan base are Billie Eilish fans. So yeah, that was amazing. It was just so wholesome. And then literally 2 days later, flew back to LA and went to the LA premiere of Hit Me Hard and Soft, the movie, which is insane. And Billie was obviously there. And oh my gosh, like I just remember sobbing. Like it was just like, I don't know how to explain it. You go to the concert, you feel at home, and then getting to watch it whenever you want. I was just like, oh my gosh, like I'm about to stream this like every single night. And I did.

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1: Hi, I'm Pierre Anton. This is TikTok Trending, and let's have a talk about Adela, the rising global pop sensation Adela. Like, okay, I have a soft spot for Adela because I was there at Dream Academy. I was locked in and I was like, this girl is supposed to be a star. And guess what? She is a star. She brought it with Ain't in LA. And I know it's like, it's kind of contradictory because I live in LA and I'm singing like, the baddest beeps ain't in LA. And then I'm there like, wait, but I am in LA. But seriously, that song brought back 2016. She nailed it in the head. And then Nicole Kidman. Hello. Shout out to Australia. Shout out to Nicole Kidman. It is such a beautiful song. I love it.

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1: I found love on the other side of the world. Hey, I'm Jeremy Franco. You are listening to TikTok trending. Every Australian is going to Europe, and guess what? I was no exception. I just got back from Germany last week. I had the time of my life, but I had what everybody on TikTok wants, and it was a European romance. I fell in love in Germany. There was this German guy. He took me to dinner to show me his favorite places. He actually took me on a picnic, and he like bought all of these groceries and set up at this beautiful castle. I am obsessed with this person. I'm just, have you guys done long distance? Should I do it, or should I just let it leave and fleet and just have it as my European romance? I want to know. Tell me your tip at Jeremy Franco on TikTok.

0: Mommy, love how you move when you wind your body. 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
4: 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He does not like cucumber.
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1: Hey, it's Tate here on TikTok trending, and I love a prank. I love a prank, and I particularly love this prank that's going viral on TikTok at the moment. It's one where people are asking a question to their friend, getting a really in-depth answer. Maybe it's, what would you do when a home intruder broke in? It's normally something maybe aggressive, maybe salacious. It's quite graphic. It's quite intense of an answer.
2: I just asked my grandma what she would do if four firemen showed up at her door.
3: I would eat one all the way to the bottom. And then I would have the next one. I would lick each one separately. One at a time. Lick, lick, lick, lick. Four. Done four. Go backwards. Four, three, two, one. Lick, lick, lick, lick, lick. Lick and bite, lick and bite, lick and bite.
1: So you get this answer that does not match the question at all, and it pranks the person who's been answering.

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2: I am Pop Sam Cam. I'm a pop music tastemaker on TikTok. I've been seeing a lot of this new Miley Cyrus single. It's called Bass Persuades. Her last album, Something Beautiful, was a little bit more experimental, but we're back with big pop hooks and a big flashy music video full of dance moves, which is translating really well on TikTok. 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
3: Now don't say that. Don't do something you can't take back. No, I sound like a maniac. I just don't know.
2: Do you like Cat's Eye?
4: Love Cat's Eye, of course.
2: Have you met Cat's Eye?
4: Yes, I met them at Fashion Week a couple years ago. I think it was like right after their first song came out.
2: Like Touch, Touch, Touch.
4: Yeah,
2: touch,
4: it was touch. Right after. Yeah, I met them and they were really, really nice. And now I've seen them blow up and now I'm like, goddamn. I saw them in Lollapalooza.
2: Yeah, you were performing alongside them.
4: Yeah, and I remember like on the last day of Lolla, right as I was leaving, I went to the merch tent and I was like, if I was going to buy one t-shirt of any of these artists, I'd buy Cat's Eye, and that's exactly what I got.
2: Did you really?
4: Yeah, and I got this Cat's Eye merch and it says like Columbia on the back and it's like a little heart with the Cat's Eye on it. I was like, I wear it all the time.

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4: Hello, hello, it's Ulla on TikTok trending. Oh my gosh, it's finally spring. I feel like putting daisy chains on my head and skipping through the streets with a little iced latte. It makes me so happy waking up and not feeling like I need to put 7,000 layers on because I'm freezing. I love the warm weather. But you know what is so weird? Scrolling on my TikTok feed and seeing so many people talking about, oh my gosh, hashtag new season. But they're all talking about autumn, more specifically as the Americans call it, fall. Fall weather, hashtag it's fall, with pumpkin spice lattes, the color orange, leaves, rewatching Gilmore Girls. It's so weird because I feel like I need to sprint to the beach and watch H2O mermaids. It's just such a mind-boggling thing, but it's okay. I still love the autumn aesthetic because that's the Halloween aesthetic, and I do love Halloween.

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2: Hi, this is Pierre Anton and you're listening to TikTok Trending. I'm about to tell you why it is such a perfect time to be a pop culture fan. So if you're tuned into anything pop culture right now, you know we've had Cat's Eye releases, Ariana releases. We also had Adele releases. Not only are they releasing music, Cat's Eye released a movie. Ariana's about to star in a movie. And guess who else is working on a movie? I have a personal bias. Billie Eilish. She's on set right now in Toronto, Canada, working on The Bell Jar. So literally, like, we are about to have such an amazing rest of the year. We're just being fed and fed and fed with so much content, and it's the best time ever. I'm a fan of the pop girlies. They don't need to be releasing music. I'm always there. I'm always watching. I'm always a fan. And the fact that I'm getting a bunch of different projects and not just music, like,

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2: 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I am obsessed with watching British people plate up their fish and chips. I know you're thinking fish and chips, not revolutionary, but there's something about the way that the Brits do fish and chips that is so interesting. They put curry sauce, they put vinegar, they use mushy peas. All of these things are incredible. I just got back from London and I posted a TikTok of me trying British fish and chips for the first time. And let me tell you, the Brits are angry. Apparently I did it wrong. I didn't order the right thing. I didn't go to the right place. People are really united in the fact that I didn't do British fish and chips correctly. So I want to know, are you British? Have you had fish and chip? How do I do it correctly? And what is the equivalent that we have here in Australia? What is our British fish and chips that would unite us, that would anger us, that if someone didn't do it properly, we would be mad? Is it a meat pie? Is it the way that someone would have Vegemite? I don't know. You let me know. At Jeremy Franco on TikTok.

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5: 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It's the chase what you love trend, where you have a friend behind the camera running with something that you love in their hands and you are chasing after them in slow-mo. What is it that you love? What is it that you want? Put it on camera, chase after it. For me, Zara Larsson tickets. But yeah, you can easily get a part of this trend, and it's a really fun one. It shows off a little bit about what you love in your life.

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2: 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Alex Warren's Emerald Eyes is one of those tracks that can be used for any feel-good content, specifically around the hashtag couple goals. 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
1: Hey, this is Ulla on TikTok trending. I love this trend. What do you bring to the table? Basically, a trend of girls doing a what's in my bag challenge, but like in a really cool, chic way. And basically, all the girlies have in their bags are 20,000 lip products. And you know what? Same. I sometimes actually have to like have a moment and feel like I need to talk to myself in the mirror. Why do I have 7 lip liners, which are all also in the same shade? Why have I even bought that many? 6 lip glosses, a lip oil, a lip balm. There is no need to have that many lip products in my handbag. But you know what? I am one of the girls, and that is exactly what I bring to the table as well.

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3: I'm Pop Sam Cam, a pop music tastemaker, and I've been seeing a little bit of the 90s on TikTok recently. Going back to 1996 with NSYNC's debut single, I Want You Back. It's back on TikTok thanks to a dance trend that has gone super viral and has seen members of BTS like J-Hope and Jungkook also doing it. It was the lead single for their self-titled debut album, and while it made them immediate global stars, it just missed out on the top 10 in Australia, so this is kind of like the second chance for the song. Let's throw it back, Taiwan.

0: That feeling when you know that TikTok trending has your back with all the viral moments you need to know.
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1: Hi, it's Pierre Anton. I'm back in Australia on TikTok Trending. I recently moved to Los Angeles and have been living my fantasy, frolicking around in LA. It's not even just like there's more opportunities in the US. It's more so like everyone in the US is doing it. The difference, the biggest difference I've found from being a content creator in Australia compared to the US is that like everything in the US is content. Everyone I'm around is doing content. Whereas where I was in Australia, it was like, oh, I'd film once a week. I'd probably like beg my friend to record a video of me when I'm outside. I'm like, please, it would just take like 4 seconds. Whereas like in America, it's like phones out, propped up. Let's do content of whatever you want to do. Like no one cares, like in the nicest way possible. No one cares what you're doing. And everyone's constantly hustling.

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5: Hey everybody, I'm Jeremy Franco and you are listening to TikTok Trending. There is a trend that I attempted very recently while I was in Europe. There's so many awesome European summer trends, but this one I have seen specifically from people going to the Dolomites in Italy. I feel like that's the hot trendy spot. That's the new Greek islands. Everybody's going, but there is a trend called the zoom out trend. And how it works is that you get someone to record you in either 2x or 4x. And then when the beat drops, you get that person to press 1x. So it zooms out right as the beat drops. I really like this trend. It's super fun. It's great to do if you have an awesome background. Give it a go and tag me in it. I want to see it at Jeremy Franco on TikTok.

0: Mommy, love how you move when you wind your body. 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
2: Hey, it's Tate here on TikTok trending. And guys, I love a practical prank. And this is one that's super simple to get around. And I will advise it is for the 18s and overs. You have three shot glasses where they're meant to be. Two is water, one is tequila. But in fact, all of them are actually tequila. The aim of the game is for them to shot the drink without revealing which one is tequila or water. So they have to have a really straight face. This is your poker face we're talking about. But by the end of it, they realize that all of them actually were tequila and they got a little bit screwed over then. It's the tequila shot prank and the little game of shot roulette.

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7: 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First up, Cyril is back in the mix with Breathless. This is part of his Remixing Classics series. 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Here's Cyril with Breathless on TikTok trending.

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2: Hello. 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Oddly specific dream jobs. This is a trend that I have seen popping up all over my For You page. And it's also opened my eyes to how many super specific jobs there are in the world. There are so many random little bits and bobs that keep the world moving and turning. And this trend has definitely opened my eyes. One of my favorites that made me laugh was being the guy who sits off camera during a podcast recording and Googles everything for them to fact check. And that's a real job. These like big podcasts genuinely have a guy that just sits there to fact check everything they're saying so that they don't sound silly when they release the podcast. Anyway, if you have an oddly specific dream job, I'd love to hear what it is. Let me know at Ulla Ulla Ulla on TikTok. Right from the-

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4: 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And as an influencer who moved from Australia to LA, here are my words of advice. If you're thinking of moving to Los Angeles to pursue a content creation career, I would 100% say go for it. Like, there's no bone in my body that will say don't do it. Always try it, but you just need to be really okay with starting from ground zero. It's like, no matter how big you are in Australia, once you get to the US, it is a whole different ballpark. It is like, you are bottom of the bottom. And I'm not saying this in a way where it's like, ooh, to scare you. It's more so like, just be so proud of yourself in where you are and so content and happy with the work that you've done that when you get there, you're not thrown off and you're not offended by how people speak to you, because you know in your heart what you're capable of and the power you have and the creativity you have. So just persevere and go with that.

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2: You'll never believe who I met. Hey, I'm Jeremy Franco, and you are listening to TikTok Trending. I met an Aussie icon, the one, the only, Nicole Kidman. Oh my God, I'm still shaking right now. She was in Sydney to promote her film for Practical Magic 2, the one with Sandra Bullock. TikTok put an event on here in Sydney, and I not only got to meet her, but I surprised a cinema full of people with her. Nobody knew that she was here. She snuck into the country. I don't know how it all happened. But I signed 5 NDAs. Wait, you can't say if you sign an NDA. Whatever, I signed an NDA and I brought her out and it was amazing. She is tall. She is statuesque. She is everything and more.

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1: Hey, what's up? It's Tate here on TikTok Trending, getting you across the biggest trends on TikTok at the moment. And grab a friend for this one, because I have a silly trend that, honestly, it looks liberating. It looks freeing. It's one where you cover yourself in shaving cream. Stick with me now, because only one of you really has to do it. You have one friend head to toe. I mean, every inch of their body covered in shaving cream off camera, while you start applying a little bit of shaving cream and decide, actually, I don't think I really want to do this anymore. It's a little bit itchy. It's a little bit uncomfortable. Then the camera pans to reveal your friend absolutely covered in shaving cream and dejected that they're not doing the trend anymore. It's really fun with a couple. It's really fun with your friends. I've seen Alex Warren do it to promote his album with his partner. Check it out on TikTok. Just search shaving cream prank. Yeah.

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1: 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Sienna Spyro's Pure is being used for emotional edits and big vocal moments. Anything that feels a little dramatic. 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
6: Hey, this is Ulla on TikTok trending. I have a question for you. Do you swipe on beat or off beat when you're looking at a photo dump carousel on TikTok? I have seen a lot of people recently talking about this and it's so fascinating to me. Personally, if I'm scrolling and a photo dump or some type of like photo carousel trend pops up, I am swiping to the music. So if that means I have to look at a photo for 3 seconds before I swipe to the next one, I am waiting for either the beat drop or the lyric. If I know what the trend is, if I know that the lyrics are very important to this trend, I'm waiting to swipe for the lyrics or for the music. But I have seen on my feed people talking about this, that apparently a lot of people don't listen to the music or wait for the actual lyrics when the music is playing, and they just swipe through the photos. The whole point of a photo trend is to go with the music. So sorry, if you're not swiping to the beat, you are doing it wrong and you need to check yourself.

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2: Hi, I'm Pierre Anton. This is TikTok trending, and let's have a talk about Adela, the rising global pop sensation. Adela, like, okay, I have a soft spot for Adela because I was there at Dream Academy. I was locked in, and I was like, this girl is supposed to be a star. And guess what? She is a star. She brought it with Ain't in LA. And I know it's like, it's kind of contradictory because I live in LA and I'm singing like the baddest beeps ain't in LA. And then I'm there like, wait, but I am in LA. But seriously, that song brought back 2016. She nailed it in the head. And then Nicole Kidman. Hello. Shout out to Australia. Shout out to Nicole Kidman. It is such a beautiful song. 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
2: Hi, it's Pierre Anton. I'm back in Australia on TikTok trending. I recently moved to Los Angeles and have been living my fantasy, frolicking around in LA. My best friend is Angelo. He does content. We actually became friends in Australia. We did content here together sometimes. We were always hanging out, but we never recorded together in Australia because, again, it was a bit like taboo. But yeah, he moved out to Los Angeles with his sister like a couple years back. And we always used to speak about like, oh, I really want to go to LA. And then once he'd done it, he was like, Pierre, like, it's actually possible, like, we can do this. And I was like, oh, I don't know, like, I'm scared. And then, of course, my friend's entire family moved to LA as well, like the Clarks. And then, so knowing I had like now parental figures there and then my best friend there, I was like, I've got to do it. And then, yeah, me and my friend Zyra ended up doing our visas together, moving to LA together. It's crazy. Now we're just like this big, happy LA family and Aussie roots. A million.

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3: How do we feel about flipping our iPhones? Hey, I'm Jeremy Franco, and you are listening to TikTok Trending. The new iPhone is out, and I am so curious what we all think about it. It's called the iPhone Duo, and it's a flip phone. But it's not a flip phone in the way that flip phones used to be. I saw a TikTok about this guy calling it hamburger style versus hot dog style. And what he said was that the new iPhone is hot dog style, but he would have liked it to be hamburger style. I don't know what everybody's opinions are on it. I think it's really cool. I think it's time that we had something different, but I don't know. Are you gonna get it? Are you interested in the Duo? Let me know at Jeremy Franco on TikTok.

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5: Hello, hello. This is Ulla on TikTok trending. Raygun is back. She's all over my feed. She has just dropped a Netflix documentary full on doco style about her experience at the Olympics. Now, I have to preface, I haven't actually seen the documentary yet, but I feel like when you're one of those chronically online girlies that watches everything through TikTok, there comes a point that you basically watch full form media through TikTok. And I think that I am at this place. So I haven't watched the documentary, but I have watched many clips. And it's pretty crazy. First of all, I was not expecting there to be a documentary about this. I feel like that was, well, from my perspective, that was a very like been there, done that situation. It obviously became a massive meme, but I think everyone kind of got over it. We had our laugh and that was that. I feel like she's on a bit of a redemption arc. Raygun is back and who knows, maybe she'll be back breaking somewhere else now.

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1: Hi, it's Pierre Anton. I'm back in Australia on TikTok trending. I recently moved to Los Angeles and I've been living my fantasy, frolicking around in LA. Oh my gosh, there are honestly so many things that I miss from Australia when I'm in LA. And the number one thing will have to be my dog. Like, I literally toss and turn at night, like dreaming about cuddling my baby. Like, he's my family's dog, so I can't just like take him. And he's also old, so like it would be unfair to take him. But oh my gosh, I miss him so much. And I've been spending literally every hour I can with him while being home. But other than that, honestly, coffee. Oh my good. The coffee in America, like having a Macca's coffee in Australia is better than having like a cafe coffee in America. Like, there is no good coffee places that I have found, at least in Los Angeles. Please somebody prove me wrong and please message me. I need good coffee recommendations. But I think I'm just more of like an espresso, like a flat white. Whereas in America, it's all about the cold brew and the drip coffee. And I'm like, I don't want watered down beans. I want grinded hot coffee. Like, give me some good dirt water, you know? But yeah, I really miss the coffee in Australia. Oh my gosh.

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1: 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Hey, I'm Jeremy Franco. You are listening to TikTok trending. Every Australian is going to Europe, and guess what? I was no exception. I just got back from Germany last week. I had the time of my life, but I had what everybody on TikTok wants, and it was a European romance. I fell in love in Germany. There was this German guy. He took me to dinner to show me his favorite places. He actually took me on a picnic, and he like bought all of these groceries and set up at this beautiful castle. I am obsessed with this person. Have you guys done long distance? Should I do it, or should I just let it leave and fleet and just have it as my European romance? I want to know. Tell me your tip at Jeremy Franco on TikTok.

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5: 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And do you have a jealous friend? Are you the jealous friend? Well, I have a trend on TikTok that you can get involved in. It's quite niche, but stick with me on this one. There's an audio that's trending of someone screaming in the background while you, as the creator, are nonchalantly sitting around. Maybe you're filing your nails. You act like you don't care. And over the top, there's a caption saying, "When I see my best friend getting kidnapped, but XYZ." For example, maybe you weren't tagged in her recent story. Maybe you didn't make it to the photo dump. And it's calling your friend out and saying you might be getting kidnapped, but maybe one of your other friends will save you. Maybe they're more important. Maybe you have better friends than me. You know what I mean?

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2: Hi, I'm Pierre Anton. This is TikTok trending, and let's have a talk about Adela, the rising global pop sensation. Adela, like, okay, I have a soft spot for Adela because I was there at Dream Academy. I was locked in, and I was like, this girl is supposed to be a star. And guess what? She is a star. She brought it with Ain't in LA. And I know it's like, it's kind of contradictory because I live in LA and I'm singing like the baddest beeps, Ain't in LA. And then I'm there like, wait, but I am in LA. But seriously, that song brought back 2016. She nailed it in the head. And then Nicole Kidman. Hello. Shout out to Australia. Shout out to Nicole Kidman. It is such a beautiful song. I love it.

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2: Hi, I'm Pierre Anton. This is TikTok trending. Billie Eilish genuinely feels like another limb to my life. I'm not even joking. Like when I'm talking about Billie Eilish, when I'm consuming any Billie Eilish media, I'm like, oh, I'm home. I'm home. I'm really here. Yeah, since I've been here last, Billie released a movie, which was insane. It was a movie of her concert. And I flew to Australia to host the Sydney premiere of the concert. And it was crazy. I got to meet so many of my followers because a lot of my fan base are Billie Eilish fans. So yeah, that was amazing. It was just so wholesome. And then literally 2 days later, flew back to LA and went to the LA premiere of Hit Me Hard and Soft, the movie, which was insane. And Billie was obviously there. And oh my gosh, like I just remember sobbing. Like it was just like, I don't know how to explain it. You go to the concert, you feel at home, and then getting to watch it whenever you want. I was just like, oh my gosh, like I'm about to stream this like every single night. And I did. And I have.
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2: I think I made British people angry. Hey, I'm Jeremy and you are listening to TikTok Trending. I am obsessed with watching British people plate up their fish and chips. I know you're thinking fish and chips, not revolutionary, but there's something about the way that the Brits do fish and chips that is so interesting. They put curry sauce, they put vinegar, they use mushy peas. All of these things are incredible. I just got back from London and I posted a TikTok of me trying British fish and chips for the first time. And let me tell you, the Brits are angry. Apparently I did it wrong. I didn't order the right thing. I didn't go to the right place. People are really united in the fact that I didn't do British fish and chips correctly. So I want to know, are you British? Have you had fish and chip? How do I do it correctly? And what is the equivalent that we have here in Australia? What is our British fish and chips that would unite us, that would anger us, that if someone didn't do it properly, we would be mad? Is it a meat pie? Is it the way that someone would have Vegemite? I don't know. You let me know at Jeremy Franco on TikTok.
3: Party in the park, party in the bush, party under the bridge, party at the restaurant, party at the club, party in the day, party in my house, party on the way to the party at the park.

party in the day, party in my house, party on the way to the party at the park, party in the bush, party under the bridge, party at the restaurant, party at the club, party in the day, party in my house, party on the park, party in the bush, party under the bridge, party at the restaurant, party at the club, party in the day, party in my house, party on the way to the park.

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punchlines, how long it goes. 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
1: Hey, it's Tate here on TikTok trending, and I love a prank. I love a prank, and I particularly love this prank that's going viral on TikTok at the moment. It's one where people are asking a question to their friend, getting a really in-depth answer. Maybe it's, what would you do when a home intruder broke in? It's normally something maybe aggressive, maybe salacious. It's quite graphic. It's quite intense of an answer.
2: I just asked my grandma what she would do if four firemen showed up at her door.
3: I would eat one all the way to the bottom. And then I would have the next one. I would lick each one separately, one at a time. 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Four. 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
1: So you get this answer that does not match the question at all, and it pranks the person who's been answering.

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4: I'm Pop Sam Cam. I talk about that pop music all day long on TikTok. This latest song that we're going to hear is from an upcoming EP from Blackpink member Lisa. The EP is called Press Play. This song is Sawadika. It's hard-hitting. It's full of charisma. One of those pop songs that's just going to make you sit up and listen to immediately. The video clip is amazing. It's filmed in Bangkok. It's been smashing records everywhere and has obviously been all over TikTok, where Lisa is kind of a queen there. Let's take a listen.
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1: 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I love this trend. What do you bring to the table? Basically, a trend of girls doing a what's in my bag challenge, but like in a really cool chic way. And basically, all the girlies have in their bags are 20,000 lip products. And you know what? Same. I sometimes actually have to like have a moment and feel like I need to talk to myself in the mirror. Why do I have 7 lip liners, which are all also in the same shade? Why have I even bought that many? 6 lip glosses, a lip oil, a lip balm. There is no need to have that many lip products in my handbag. But you know what? I am one of the girls, and that is exactly what I bring to the table as well.

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3: Hi, this is Pierre Anton and you're listening to TikTok Trending. I'm about to tell you why it is such a perfect time to be a pop culture fan. So if you're tuned into anything pop culture right now, you know we've had Cat's Eye releases, Ariana releases. We also had Adele releases. Not only are they releasing music, Cat's Eye released a movie. Ariana's about to star in a movie. And guess who else is working on a movie? I have a personal bias. Billie Eilish. She's on set right now in Toronto, Canada, working on The Bell Jar. So literally, like, we are about to have such an amazing rest of the year. We're just being fed and fed and fed with so much content, and it's the best time ever. I'm a fan of the pop girlies. They don't need to be releasing music. I'm always there. I'm always watching. I'm always a fan. And the fact that I'm getting a bunch of different projects and not just music, like, oh my God.

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2: I had no clue that Adela was supposed to be the seventh member of Cat's Eye. If any of you watched Popstar Dream Academy on Netflix, which was the show that Cat's Eye was essentially created, they had a whole bunch of girls who were auditioning to be part of Cat's Eye, and Adela was one of them. She looks completely different. She had blonde hair. She looked a lot more innocent, still gorgeous, but I just did not know. And then she got eliminated on the show, if you remember, because they said that she was too talented to be in a group and that she was actually more fit to be a solo star. Well, cut to now, I guess it all worked out for her, but I had no clue. Can you imagine if she ended up being the seventh member of Cat's Eye? I'm kind of glad because we wouldn't have had hits like this. Or this.

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3: Hey everybody, I'm Jeremy Franco and you are listening to TikTok trending. There is a trend that I attempted very recently while I was in Europe. There's so many awesome European summer trends, but this one I have seen specifically from people going to the Dolomites in Italy. I feel like that's the hot trendy spot. That's the new Greek islands. Everybody's going, but there is a trend called the zoom out trend. And how it works is that you get someone to record you in either 2x or 4x. And then when the beat drops, you get that person to press 1x. So it zooms out right as the beat drops. I really like this trend. It's super fun. It's great to do if you have an awesome background. Give it a go and tag me in it. I want to see it at Jeremy Franco on TikTok.

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2: Hey, it's Tate here on TikTok trending, and I have been seeing a trend on my For You page that I can easily get around. It's the chase what you love trend, where you have a friend behind the camera running with something that you love in their hands and you are chasing after them in slow-mo. What is it that you love? What is it that you want? Put it on camera, chase after it. For me, Zara Larsson tickets. But yeah, you can easily get a part of this trend, and it's a really fun one. It shows off a little bit about what you love in your life.

0: Mommy, love how you move when you wind your body. 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
5: 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And as an influencer who moved from Australia to LA, here are my words of advice. If you're thinking of moving to Los Angeles to pursue a content creation career, I would 100% say go for it. Like, there's no bone in my body that will say don't do it. Always try it, but you just need to be really okay with starting from ground zero. It's like, no matter how big you are in Australia, once you get to the US, it is a whole different ballpark. It is like, you are bottom of the bottom. And I'm not saying this in a way where it's like, ooh, to scare you. It's more so like, just be so proud of yourself in where you are and so content and happy with the work that you've done that when you get there, you're not thrown off and you're not offended by how people speak to you, because you know in your heart what you're capable of and the power you have and the creativity you have. So just persevere and go with that.

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2: How do we feel about flipping our iPhones? Hey, I'm Jeremy Franco, and you are listening to TikTok Trending. The new iPhone is out, and I am so curious what we all think about it. It's called the iPhone Duo, and it's a flip phone. But it's not a flip phone in the way that flip phones used to be. I saw a TikTok about this guy calling it hamburger style versus hot dog style. And what he said was that the new iPhone is hot dog style, but he would have liked it to be hamburger style. I don't know what everybody's opinions are on it. I think it's really cool. I think it's time that we had something different, but I don't know. Are you gonna get it? Are you interested in the Duo? Let me know at Jeremy Franco on TikTok.

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2: Hey guys, it's Tate McGregor here, your TikTok music expert. And I don't know if you've heard, 2026 is the new 2016. There is a song that creators are using for a lip sync trend that uses an effect that's very 2016 coded. We're talking Tumblrcore, we're talking filters and stop motion. It pauses the video to make it look like little photos. Here it is, it's The Middle by Zedd with Maren Morris and Gray. Take a sip.

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2: I am Pop Sam Cam. I'm a pop music tastemaker on TikTok. I've been seeing a lot of this new Miley Cyrus single. It's called Bass Persuade. Her last album, Something Beautiful, was a little bit more experimental, but we're back with big pop hooks and a big flashy music video full of dance moves, which is translating really well on TikTok. 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
6: Hey, this is Ulla on TikTok trending. I have a question for you. Do you swipe on beat or off beat when you're looking at a photo dump carousel on TikTok? I have seen a lot of people recently talking about this and it's so fascinating to me. Personally, if I'm scrolling and a photo dump or some type of like photo carousel trend pops up, I am swiping to the music. So if that means I have to look at a photo for 3 seconds before I swipe to the next one, I am waiting for either the beat drop or the lyric. If I know what the trend is, if I know that the lyrics are very important to this trend, I'm waiting to swipe for the lyrics or for the music. But I have seen on my feed people talking about this that a

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1: Hi, I'm Pierre Anton. This is TikTok Trending, and let's have a talk about Adela, the rising global pop sensation. Adela, like, okay, I have a soft spot for Adela because I was there at Dream Academy. I was locked in, and I was like, this girl is supposed to be a star, and guess what? She is a star. She brought it with Ain't in LA, and I know it's like, it's kind of contradictory because I live in LA and I'm singing like the baddest beeps ain't in LA, and then I'm there like, wait, but I am in LA. But seriously, that song brought back 2016. She nailed it in the head. And then Nicole Kidman, hello, shout out to Australia, shout out to Nicole Kidman. It is such a beautiful song. I love it.

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2: Hi, it's Pierre Anton. I'm back in Australia on TikTok trending. I recently moved to Los Angeles and have been living my fantasy, frolicking around in LA. My best friend is Angelo. He does content. We actually became friends in Australia. We did content here together sometimes. We were always hanging out, but we never recorded together in Australia because, again, it was a bit like taboo. But yeah, he moved out to Los Angeles with his sister like a couple years back. And we always used to speak about like, oh, I really want to go to LA. And then once he'd done it, he was like, Pierre, like, it's actually possible. Like, we can do this. And I was like, oh, I don't know. Like, I'm scared. And then, of course, my friend's entire family moved to LA as well, like the Clarks. And then, so knowing I had like now parental figures there and then my best friend there, I was like, I've got to do it. And then, yeah, me and my friend Zyra ended up doing our visas together, moving to LA together. It's crazy. Now we're just like this big, happy LA family and Aussie roots. A million.

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6: I'm Pop Sam Cam. I talk about that pop music all day long on TikTok. This latest song that we're going to hear is from an upcoming EP from Blackpink member Lisa. The EP is called Press Play. This song is Sawadika. It's hard hitting. It's full of charisma. One of those pop songs that's just going to make you sit up and listen to immediately. The video clip is amazing. It's filmed in Bangkok. It's been smashing records everywhere and has obviously been all over TikTok, where Lisa is kind of a queen there. Let's take a listen.

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3: You'll never believe who I met. Hey, I'm Jeremy Franco, and you are listening to TikTok Trending. I met an Aussie icon, the one, the only, Nicole Kidman. Oh my God, I'm still shaking right now. She was in Sydney to promote her film for Practical Magic 2, the one with Sandra Bullock. TikTok put an event on here in Sydney, and I not only got to meet her, but I surprised a cinema full of people with her. Nobody knew that she was here. She snuck into the country. I don't know how it all happened. But I signed 5 NDAs. Wait, you can't say if you sign an NDA. Whatever, I signed an NDA and I brought her out and it was amazing. She is tall. She is statuesque. She is everything and more.

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1: Hey, this is Ulla on TikTok trending. When I first started posting, my original content was actually book recommendations. So I am a BookTok girly at heart. And very excitingly, I finally have convinced my friends to start a book club. We're doing it monthly. So we have chosen our September book. We're going to read The Love Hypothesis by Ali Hazelwood. If you're a BookTok girly, you know that that is one of the OG BookTok books. We're talking like 2021-2022 era. This book was everywhere. So this is my official invite to anyone listening. If you want to join our book club, I'm going to be giving updates on my TikTok, and then, super cute, we can all watch the movie together and give our thoughts on the book versus the movie because the timeline lines up perfectly. So if you want to join our book club, let me know on my TikTok at Ulla Ulla Ulla. Book club is officially in session. Love Hypothesis. Come and join us.

0: Mommy, love how you move when you wind your body. 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
1: Hi, it's Pierre Anton. I'm back in Australia on TikTok Trending. I recently moved to Los Angeles and I've been living my fantasy, frolicking around in LA. Oh my gosh, there are honestly so many things that I miss from Australia when I'm in LA. And the number one thing will have to be my dog. Like, I literally toss and turn at night, like, dreaming about cuddling my baby. Like, he's my family's dog, so I can't just, like, take him. And he's also old, so, like, it would be unfair to take him. But, oh my gosh, I miss him so much. And I've been spending literally every hour I can with him while being home. But other than that, honestly, coffee. Oh my good. The coffee in America, like, having a Macca's coffee in Australia is better than having, like, a cafe coffee in America. Like, there is no good coffee places that I have found, at least in Los Angeles. Please, somebody prove me wrong, and please message me. I need good coffee recommendations. But I think I'm just more of like an espresso, like a flat white, whereas in America it's all about the cold brew and the drip coffee. And I'm like, I don't want watered down beans. I want grinded hot coffee. Like, give me some good dirt water, you know? But yeah, I really miss the coffee in Australia. Oh my gosh.

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6: I found love on the other side of the world. Hey, I'm Jeremy Franco. You are listening to TikTok trending. Every Australian is going to Europe, and guess what? I was no exception. I just got back from Germany last week. I had the time of my life, but I had what everybody on TikTok wants, and it was a European romance. I fell in love in Germany. There was this German guy. He took me to dinner to show me his favorite places. He actually took me on a picnic, and he like bought all of these groceries and set up at this beautiful castle. I am obsessed with this person. I'm just, have you guys done long distance? Should I do it or should I just let it leave and fleet and just have it as my European romance? I want to know. Tell me your tip at Jeremy Franco on TikTok.

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2: I'm Pop Sam Cam, a pop music tastemaker, and I've been seeing a little bit of the 90s on TikTok recently. Going back to 1996 with NSYNC's debut single, I Want You Back. It's back on TikTok thanks to a dance trend that has gone super viral and has seen members of BTS like J-Hope and Jungkook also doing it. It was the lead single for their self-titled debut album, and while it made them immediately

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2: Party in the park, party in the bush, party under the bridge, party at the restaurant, party at the club, party in the day, party in my house, party on the way to the party at

Party in the day, party in my house, party on the way to the party at the park, party in the bush, party under the bridge, party at the restaurant, party at the club, party in the day, party in my house, party on the park, party in the bush, party under the bridge, party at the restaurant, party at the club, party in the day, party in my house, party on the way to the

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3: Hey, it's Tate here on TikTok Trending. And do you have a jealous friend? Are you the jealous friend? Well, I have a trend on TikTok that you can get involved in. It's quite niche, but stick with me on this one. There's an audio that's trending of someone screaming in the background while you, as the creator, are nonchalantly sitting around. Maybe you're filing your nails. You act like you don't care. And over the top, there's a caption saying, "When I see my best friend getting kidnapped, but X, Y, Z." For example, maybe you weren't tagged in her recent story. Maybe you didn't make it to the photo dump. And it's calling your friend out and saying, "You might be getting kidnapped, but maybe one of your other friends will save you. Maybe they're more important. Maybe you have better friends than me." You know what I mean?

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You know a like me get cold. Icing out everything I own. 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I brought my twin with me just like feeling Lil. These up watch me on replay, on replay, on replay. Just like it's a real. You know I stay real.

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3: 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First up, Cyril is back in the mix with Breathless. This is part of his Remixing Classics series. In fact, this is part 162. Here's Cyril with Breathless on TikTok Trending.

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3: Hi, I'm Pierre Anton. 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Billie Eilish genuinely feels like another limb to my life. I'm not even joking. Like when I'm talking about Billie Eilish, when I'm consuming any Billie Eilish media, I'm like, oh, I'm home. I'm home. I'm really here. Yeah, since I've been here last, Billie released a movie, which was insane. It was a movie of her concert. And I flew to Australia to host the Sydney premiere of the concert. And it was crazy. I got to meet so many of my followers because a lot of my fan base are Billie Eilish fans. So yeah, that was amazing. It was just so wholesome. And then literally 2 days later, flew back to LA and went to the LA premiere of Hit Me Hard and Soft, the movie, which was insane. And Billie was obviously there. And oh my gosh, like I just remember sobbing. Like it was just like, I don't know how to explain it. You go to the concert, you feel at home, and then getting to watch it whenever you want. I was just like, oh my gosh, like I'm about to stream this like every single night. And I did. And I have.
4: Right from the start, you were a thief, you stole my heart, and I, your willing victim.

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1: Hi, I'm Pierre Anton. This is TikTok Trending, and let's have a talk about Adela, the rising global pop sensation, Adela. Like, okay, I have a soft spot for Adela because I was there at Dream Academy. I was locked in, and I was like, this girl is supposed to be a star, and guess what? She is a star. She brought it with Ain't in LA, and I know it's like, it's kind of contradictory because I live in LA, and I'm singing like, the baddest beeps ain't in LA, and then I'm there like, wait, but I am in LA. But seriously, that song brought back 2016. She nailed it in the head. And then Nicole Kidman, hello. Shout out to Australia. Shout out to Nicole Kidman. It is such a beautiful song. I love it.

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2: I think I made British people angry. Hey, I'm Jeremy, and you are listening to TikTok trending. I am obsessed with watching British people plate up their fish and chips. I know you're thinking fish and chips, not revolutionary, but there's something about the way that the Brits do fish and chips that is so interesting. They put curry sauce, they put vinegar, they use mushy peas. All of these things are incredible. I just got back from London and I posted a TikTok of me trying British fish and chips for the first time. And let me tell you, the Brits are angry. Apparently I did it wrong. I didn't order the right thing. I didn't go to the right place. People are really united in the fact that I didn't do British fish and chips correctly. So I want to know, are you British? Have you had fish and chip? How do I do it correctly? And what is the equivalent that we have here in Australia? What is our British fish and chips that would unite us, that would anger us, that if someone didn't do it properly, we would be mad? Is it a meat pie? Is it the way that someone would have Vegemite? I don't know. You let me know at Jeremy Franco on TikTok.

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1: Hey, it's Tate here on TikTok trending, and I love a prank. I love a prank, and I particularly love this prank that's going viral on TikTok at the moment. It's one where people are asking a question to their friend, getting a really in-depth answer. Maybe it's, what would you do when a home intruder broke in? It's normally something maybe aggressive, maybe salacious. It's quite graphic. It's quite intense of an answer.
2: I just asked my grandma what she would do if four firemen showed up at her door.
3: I would eat one all the way to the bottom. And then I would have the next one. I would lick each one separately. One at a time. Lick, lick, lick, lick. Four. Done four. Go backwards. Four, three, two, one. Lick, lick, lick, lick, lick. Lick and bite, lick and bite, lick and bite.
1: So you get this answer that does not match the question at all, and it pranks the person who's been answering.

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4: Hello, hello, it's Ulla on TikTok trending. Oh my gosh, it's finally spring. I feel like putting daisy chains on my head and skipping through the streets with a little iced latte. It makes me so happy waking up and not feeling like I need to put 7,000 layers on because I'm freezing. I love the warm weather. But you know what is so weird? Scrolling on my TikTok feed and seeing so many people talking about, oh my gosh, hashtag new season. But they're all talking about autumn, more specifically as the Americans call it, fall. Fall weather, hashtag it's fall, with pumpkin spice lattes, the color orange, leaves, rewatching Gilmore Girls. It's so weird because I feel like I need to sprint to the beach and watch H2O Mermaids. It's just such a mind-boggling thing, but it's okay. I still love the autumn aesthetic because that's the Halloween aesthetic, and I do love Halloween.